0: My men tell me you've been digging it.
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2: Lock it in the equipment cabinet.

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And even some wrecks. 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

0: on the cooker.
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2: 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And if you don't smell the weight out of smell, well, I guess you should have checked the liver.

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1: You can read my mind. 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

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Hear the fisherman's cough and the seagull's cry. How they call your bluff when you touch

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0: 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What there was of it.

Everybody coming down with us? 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